0: one and
1: fresh hits and throwbacks.
2: This is Nova.
0: I'm gonna hit this city. Let's before go. I leave, brush my teeth with a bottle of Jack. Cause when

0: Throwback on Adelaide's Nova 919. Census is due today, but I've been told the Australian government have left out some pretty important questions in the census. But I can ask them for you right now, Hayley.
1: Yeah, of course.
0: Yeah. Okay, so what's your station of choice?
1: Nova 919.
0: Great, great. We're looking good so far. Who plays the most music?
1: Nova.
0: Yes, very good. What do you think is the funniest breakfast show?
1: Yeah, school drop-off, Jodie and Hazy, every morning.
0: Oh, last question. Sorry, this isn't on my sheet, but I'm going to ask it anyway. Who's the best looking radio announcer at Nova? You could say me, Aaron.
1: Aaron? Yeah, okay, I'll say Aaron. Yeah, I'll do that. I'll be like, Aaron?

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1: Hey, this week is our biggest week yet.
2: 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We've got it all. Don't miss a minute.
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0: Boys school reunion.
1: Do you know what? 30 years down the track, there's something really lovely about a shared history.
0: That loyalty that you have with those people, you look back and you go, oh my God, like I'd realise now what they did for me.
1: What good times they were. Do you know what I mean?
0: Of course.
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0: much for filling in and hanging out for the last couple of hours.
1: It's been an absolute blast. Loved every second.
0: Before we hand over to Fitzy, Whipper and Kate, though, let's do this.
2: Chrissy's Clickbait.
0: Now, I've been excited to talk to you about this one because it involves a renovation show.
1: You're a bit riled up.
0: I am.
1: You wanted to talk to me about this earlier.
0: Well, I want a scoop from you because you have hosted a reno show for Channel 7.
1: Yes, correct.
0: How many seasons of My Reno Rules?
1: My Reno Rules, yes. There was two different shows, but essentially two seasons. Yeah.
0: Okay.
1: Yep. Now, also House Rules.
0: House Rules, sorry.
1: Yeah. Yep. My Reno Rules, yeah. House Rules.
0: Rules.
1: Yeah, yep. Just a lot of rules.
0: Reno's
1: yep.
0: Rules.
1: Yeah.
0: Reno Rules. Scott Cam, he is currently, or has been for many years, the host of The Block, and the new season is in its second week, and there was some big drama last night.
1: There's been drama all through this series.
0: There
1: Scotty
0: has.
1: Cam did his knee on opening night when a contestant leapt into his arms.
0: Now, I knew that he'd done his knee. I didn't realise it was from that.
1: It's opening night, yeah. Yeah.
0: Far
1: Hell
0: out.
1: Of a workers' compo claim,
0: yeah,
1: too.
0: Yeah, he'd be thrilled.
1: Yeah, yeah, yeah.
0: Now, I want to talk about Chantel and Wyatt.
1: Mm.
0: They're a Gold Coast couple who Scott Cam accused of overspending at the room reveals. Have a listen to this.
3: Your cash expenditure for this week was $20,700.
4: What?
3: You spent over 20 grand in cash this week.
4: No, we didn't.
3: Yes, you did.
4: On who?
3: The carpenter's bill was enormous.
4: I didn't spend $20,000.
3: Anywho.
0: He was adamant.
1: Yeah, and she's so confused. You can hear it in her voice that she is absolutely convinced that they've got it wrong.
0: And I agree with you, Doc, because when I watched that, I'm like, no, the perplexion shows that they're not guilty. Because they were like, wait, what's actually happening here?
1: Mm.
0: So they cracked it. And then the next morning, Scott Cam and the show's creator, executive producer Julian Kress, sat down with both of these contestants to apologise and come clean.
5: How does that make? I'm a small business owner. I pride myself on integrity. I pride myself on being a good human.
6: Yes.
5: And you're making me look like a piece of shit, Scotty.
6: I apologise, mate. I understand why you're upset. Look, if you think that this is like a stitch.
0: They cracked it. And then the next morning, Scott Cam and the show's creator, executive producer Julian Kress, sat down with both of these contestants to apologise and come clean.
5: How does that make? I'm a small business owner. I pride myself on integrity. I pride myself on being a good human.
6: Yes.
5: And you're making me look like a piece of shit, Scotty.
6: I apologise, mate. I

0: Fitzy. Wake me up. What a great track, Fitzy. We're Kate. It is your Tuesday evening. You might be going home for dinner right now, guys. Got an update here. This article says we've been getting our meal times wrong. The best time to eat dinner is as early as possible.
1: Okay.
0: And that's why many people have their biggest meal of the day at lunchtime. This is for overall health, guys, your blood sugars and your weight. Eating late can produce poorer blood sugar control. Your body becomes less efficient. Anyone else getting bingo? I spoke about this the other day, but just quickly I'll check in on you. Anyone else been getting up and having a bit of a midnight snack these days? Like, you get up, do you, and have a banana or something in the middle of the night?
1: I don't.
2: No, I don't. When I wake up in the night, I don't. It's not like I'm hungry.
0: My grandfather would always wake up in the middle of the night and he'd have like a small muffin or a brownie and a glass of milk.
2: Wow.
1: That's real like Santa.
2: Ready to go. Yeah.
0: Like exactly like
1: was
0: Santa.
1: Was your Uncle Santa?
0: I think he must have been.
1: I don't. I know when it's time to bed when I'm kind of, I begin to comfort eat. If I can eat very well all during the day, I tend to eat my biggest meals here at work anyway.
0: Can I?
1: And then I will go, it's time to go to bed, you're overthinking, Kate, because I will stand in the kitchen and I can probably eat five Lindor truffles in a row.
0: Do you really? Yeah. Hey, can I ask?
1: If there's more in the bag.
0: Can I ask, has there ever been feedback from you, like on a date? Or anyone that you've
1: from
0: been
1: me
0: in a
1: for
0: you in a anyone in a relationship with you have they commented in the past on the pace that you eat at?

0: Ricky Lee and Tim, it is a Tuesday night. Do your census. Do it.
1: Do it. Get your senses on. Go ahead. Be gone with it.
0: Nova Boy Jams coming up in a second. The Matty Rose Show as well. But World Cup fever has finished. Okay, it's more like a sniffle now.
1: Yeah, but you still got it.
0: Yeah.
1: You still got it. You got it hard.
0: I'm still kind of, I'm looking for more soccer, right? I watched a lot of the World Cup, as you know. Mm-hmm. I was like Captain Argentina. I was like, yeah.
2: Only two teams remain. España.
0: So I'm scouring the internet, scouring the world for more soccer.
1: Keep going with it.
0: Nova Boy Jams coming up in a second. The Matty Rose Show as well. But World Cup fever has finished. Okay, it's more like a sniffle now.
1: Yeah, but you still got it.
0: Yeah.
1: You still got it. You got it hard.
0: I'm still kind of, I'm looking for more soccer, right? I watched a lot of the World Cup, as you know. Mm-hmm. I was like Captain Argentina. I was like, yeah.
2: Only two teams remain.

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1: Let's go to the beach, eat, let's go get a wave. 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
0: Your next chance to win is just 30 minutes away on the station with the most free